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0: Yeah.
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0: eh?
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4: 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For them, training is a must, and it is illegal for you to mix waste. It is illegal. 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

0: vomiting and diarrhea can eventually lead to generalized body weakness, can lead to dizziness, and in the long run, a fall in your blood pressure. 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Shock and death.
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1: That's food charges on hotel. What taxes are these? This is what it is. Because we say a new investment, 10 years tax holiday. So why wouldn't the government get 10 years tax holiday? And the tax holiday we are talking about is tax holiday on corporate tax, which means you have operated, you have paid your costs, and you have made a profit. Before you make a profit, we don't tax you. So we are saying that even after 10 years, if you don't make a profit, we don't tax you. We tax profit even after 10 years. But within 10 years, we have been saying that even if you make profit in 10 years, we don't tax your profit. This is the policy.
0: Ye generali Yoweri Kaguta Museveni agati siwagira abakulu bano okuwa omusolo, kitegeeza ki? 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
5: 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It is politics that has divided them.
3: Na buli nsonga.
6: Anybody found is a spy, his case must be dealt with the military tribunals. His case is a firing squad.
3: Buli mbeera.
7: I, Apollo Milton Obote, do solemnly swear.
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3: Then we met together with President Uhuru Kenyatta. Kikuyus and Luos are not enemies. It is politics that has divided them.
1: Naburi nsonga.
4: Anybody found is a spy, his case must be dealt with military tribunals. His case is a firing squad.
1: Kuburi mbera.
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17: then we met together with President Uhuru Kenyatta Kikuyus and Luos are not enemies it is politics that has divided them
18: Anybody found is a spy, his case must be dealt with the military tribunals. His case is a firing squad.
19: I, Apollo Milton Obote, do solemnly swear.
15: Unuri tuku tusako program. A reporter, Namutaika.
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15: Speedy out Sunday, we cover so many. What can we call this?
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0: 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If you miss any of my hero, it would be a missing of your car. Four Times Pounds.
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0: 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If you miss any money, it would be a missing of your car. 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
2: 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Leola will stabilize soon. Anjoke zolo zongo. Alike, Liverpool.
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2: 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Watch over an article with you to Tomo to it.
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